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2: 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It's a lie, it's a lie, it's a lie.

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Party people in the place to be. 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So

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